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They say the holy water's watered down, and this town's lost its faith. Our colors will fade eventually, so if our time is running out, day after day, we'll make the mundane a masterpiece. Oh my love, I take one look at you, you're taking me out.

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0: it must be nice. Maybe today it's a rendezvous type of day. Meeting up with someone. Maybe meeting up with someone for the very first time. Yeah. Well, good luck with that. Just brace yourself. If it's an outdoors kind of meetup, it's going to be hot. Oh, I mean, it is windy. That's one, you know, good thing about the heat. But of course, the wind is carrying that Saharan dust everywhere, making sure it spreads evenly, you know. Yeah. God forbid it only gets to one part of the country, right? Hey, 3949595 on WhatsApp. Let's see who's up. Let's see what's about. Up and about, that is. Is it the regatta today? The regatta is down south today. Are you guys preparing to head to that? Of course, let's pick up the North Coast crew. Always got to say good morning to you. Where are you passing now? The Pillars in Maravalle. Or maybe not going through Lafayette, stopping by the grocery. Or who's taking an extra special drive? Maybe coming through Arima, heading through the Blanchard's Old Road, heading to the North Coast Road. All that's good stuff. I'm picking up to the South crew. Whether it's Vesany, Clifton Hill, Bonassa, where are we heading to? Oh, yeah. Hey, welcome to Sunday morning. Balster with you. We're going to have a great time today. That's a promise.
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Right, so I just had a good laugh. I opened the TNT Guardian and the first article I see is Spacecraft, not Sukhya. Mystery light stirs curiosity across Trinidad. Now, if anybody really thought it was a Sukhya, that's shame. I mean, I would have quicker thought it's a meteor, a comet, okay? Aliens. But a Sukhya, come now, earlier. Wow, okay. 9:43, and it wasn't a secret. We just didn't know, you know? But if you follow things like SpaceX and the launches, I guess you would have known. Which is like, none of us. We did our research, and I guess, and that's how people started to comment when people were sending those videos and posting them up about, what is that light in the sky? Alright, well, don't forget Trini Talk, the Trinidad Car Show is going down this coming weekend, Saturday and Sunday, 30th and 31st. Now, both days, some, they kick off from 12 noon to 8 p.m. Alright, that's Saturday and Sunday coming. Go see classic cars, exotics, trucks, tuners, music and food and culture in one exciting event. 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Amplia, do more, live more. And of course, there's a place for everyone at the Powerade Goliath Games Obstacle Course Race. It's going on June 7th at Santa Rosa Racetrack in Arima. Competitive athletes will be racing for cash prizes against the clock and each other. Weekend warriors tackle the same course at their own pace, skip what they need to, no penalties. Even, every finisher will be getting a medal and a finisher tee. Entry is free for supporters. Register to race at thegoliathgames.com. And of course, Timeless is this coming Friday, earlier this week, this Friday. Of course, get there early. There's a welcome drink for you before 9:30 p.m., but you got to wear black or white. I got more information on that coming up. Also coming up the weekend, Wake Me Up.

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1: Get ready for an afternoon

Well, kudos to you if you left home on time this morning, especially if you're heading down the islands. Yeah. All right, you know, especially if it's like a party cruise. They usually say get there an hour before sailing. That's the boarding time. And usually, sometimes people stick and sometimes they wait for you. But it's at the cost of everybody else who got there on time. They paid for a good experience. They paid for the 3 hours of sailing as the case is. So come on, little stick now. All right. Yeah. Okay, so let me give you a gist of the weather report. And I think we may have some rain this afternoon. Okay, so variably cloudy with occasional showers, mainly over Trinidad. Or they say a 40%, which is a medium chance of a thunderstorm, or should I say thunderstorm activity, favoring southern Trinidad, settled by evening into night despite lingering isolated showers. Now, gusty winds and a street or flash flooding can occur in the event of heavy showers or thunderstorms. A mild concentration of Saharan dust is present in the atmosphere. Sensitive persons should take necessary precautions, like what? Should I surgically remove my nose? All the stuff I'm getting already. Oh, gosh. All right, so what are you doing right now? Who's getting acquainted with their Sunday? Easy peasy. Getting into the groove, maybe having your smoothie or porridge. Porridge. Oh, what is it? You're having a cup of coffee, a cup of tea. I'm still deciding which one I'll have this morning. Yeah. But hear what? You don't even have to decide if it's Saturday or Sunday. You're heading to Trinity Talk because both days you can go. All right. Both days, this coming Saturday and Sunday, Skinner Park. 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

off. Well, make sure and check out Timeless. Do you have a ticket? Do you like vodka? Well, we're white. A free drink of vodka for you before 9:30 p.m. on entry. If you're into scotch, well, Johnny Walker Black is your complimentary drink on entry if you wear black. This is all before 9:30 p.m. Do say all you didn't know. Hey, it's officially 1 minute past 10. Good morning if you're now tuning in. If you're on the roads already, take your time. Yeah, I don't mean like Sunday drive, take your time. They have other drivers on the road too, okay? But still, take your time. Let's go.

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1: Let's go.
2: Oh yeah, maybe not putting on some cologne. Is it perfume? Where are you heading out? Is this something fancy? Oh, is this something very casual, very chill? Well, either which way is all good. And who's in the kitchen this morning? Are you whipping up a storm? Is it a new recipe? Is this something new you're trying? Are you experimenting some different ingredients? Did you get a new appliance that you can't wait to use today? Well, what is it, rotisserie? Is it an oven? Is this something as simple as a cake mixer? Listen, I admire the work and the effort it takes to make a cake from scratch. And I also like box cake, I ain't gonna lie. Yeah. Alright, so where are you following the recipe from? Is it something tried, true, and tested and passed on from generations, and it's kept together in some sort of a book that is held together by string and love? Yeah, passed on from generation to generation. Yeah. Oh, are you just on YouTube looking at recipes? Oh, what's your Sunday like? Is your TV on HGTV? Is it on Food Network? Hey, for those of you now trying to open your eyes and peep out at the world, maybe you had a long, hard week or just a real hard night last night partying. Either which way, thanks, you know. Keeping it right here at 9.5, the ultimate one. We wouldn't have it any other way, baby. Because you know what? It makes me happy.

That's Jewel standing still. Hey, big up to those of you who are adults now. And since you were kids, you couldn't stand still. You couldn't sit still. You used to get licks. You used to get buff. You're so hyper. People used to tell your parents, only control, only trial. But teachers used to have meetings with your parents. You couldn't pay attention in school. Yeah? And look at you now. It paid off, right? All that because you're gifted. You're special. Yeah. 20 minutes after 10 o'clock. Good morning, everybody. Val's still with you. Let me know how your Sunday morning is shaping up, what you guys are doing, if you're opting to do nothing at all, but it is Sunday fun day, so don't just waste it. I mean, truth be told, doing nothing is something, right? Different degrees and levels of nothingness. We embrace it, because you know what? If it's our only source of release for the stress of our weekly endeavors, from taking care of the house,

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Amplia, do more, live more. Hey, don't forget, this is the perfect week to get your ticket for Timeless. Oh yeah, Woodford Cafe, the iconic Woodford Cafe. You know the drill, great drink specials, but you usually have to get there early. No exception for this event. Yeah. And of course, enjoy the 80s, 90s, and 2000s. And I think at 2 o'clock in the morning, the DJ's going to switch it up. You might get new music. 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
1: The Black and White Affair. 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They're more than classics. They're timeless. Timeless. Timeless. 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A timeless hit.
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Hey. What's Sunday lunch without some peppers? Did someone say chili peppers?

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Heading to the beach today, and I'm not playing a beach song. 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

All right, what about saving some money today? How about that? Are you planning to go get your car washed today? You have something to do, somewhere to go, or are you just getting washed for the week ahead? Listen, some rain is going to fall. I mean, not maybe everywhere, but there just may be some rain. And a little bit of rain with all that Saharan dust. Man, I don't even know if washing your car makes sense. At least clean the inside.

I don't need to be Mr. Know-It-All. I just need to know the winning numbers for the lotto. And after that, yeah, everything will fall into place. Yeah, $2.5 million. Is that the lotto right now? Is it like 2.6? I'm not sure. Did anybody win last night? I remember up till last night it was 2.5. I mean, if you want $2.5 million, is it enough to quit your job? Or is it enough for you to keep your job and start a side hustle? It's about 5 minutes after 11 o'clock, so what's your plan today? Who is heading to the movies? Mortal Kombat 2 is showing, and apparently it's breaking records around the world. Okay, so, yeah, I mean, I haven't been to the cinema in a while. It's been a while since a movie grabbed me enough to say, hey, come go cinema, boy, come. It's been a while since a movie did that to me. Of course, I'm holding off waiting for the new Spider-Man. Oh, is it a brand new day? Is that the name of it? That looks pretty epic. All right, so feel free to message and let me know who is listening. Are you in the kitchen? Are you digging out some coconut? Yeah. Who's breaking some coconut and digging it out and cutting it up and gonna make your coconut milk? Maybe a swizzling the callaloo? You know, let's talk about utensils. Let's talk about kitchen utensils you've had forever. Like, who has a bread knife in the kitchen? Like, for more than one generation, the same bread knife. What about a swizzle stick? What about a dabbler? What about a rolling pin? Your bill now. Like I said, rolling pin? I don't call it rolling pin. Yeah, your bill now. I mean, did you inherit it from your granny, from your mommy? What about certain wares, certain plates and teacups and glasses? You've had it for generations. You know the ones I'm talking about, the little flowers all over it? Yeah. Hey, let's continue. 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So who's feeling the new Calvin Harris and Jazzy? I definitely feel it. Oh, yeah. So let's get into some of that right here, right now. 9-5, the ultimate one. Sunday 5.

Calvin Harris and Jazzy, Satisfy, 10 minutes after 11 o'clock. 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

0: she could say she wants to take him to her secret hideaway. But if I say I want to take her to my secret hideaway, police are going to get involved. And, okay, 18 minutes after 11 o'clock, welcome to hour number 3, Sunday Fun Day. Oh, yeah. I hope you guys are having fun. It's doing something fun. Even if you're staying at home. All right, what's today? Are you washing your own car? Not because you want to save money, but because you have OCD and you're one of those people, even young people, but they're not so young. If you want things done right, you have to do it yourself. Yeah. Who's bathing the dog today? Some people bathe their cats. Crazy. All right, so I don't know if the older you get, the more interested in things you are that doesn't even seem interesting. Okay, so I like fans, okay? I'm an AC guy, but I like fans. And it's no secret, if you want a real good fan, you have to buy Alasco. 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But, okay, hold on. Let me just get this. Right, so. 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I didn't even want to know how much for that, but I think I have to get one. Just check it out when you have time, right? It doubles as a standing fan and you can break it down halfway. You can put a tabletop. 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So far, so good. I've been a good boy this year. Maybe Santa Claus will gift me. And of course, with this heat these days, jeez. I mean, if you... Some of us, we can't help it according to where you live. If you have air conditioning, you leave it on 24 hours a day. Of course, when you get your electricity bill, oh, you'll be like, huh? Hey, if it's raining and you're part of TNT, feel free to send me a message. 3949595.
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part if you have to check into rehab. Does it mean that you had to be at HAB before? 29 minutes away from noon. There are people who are in the kitchen and they cook by specific times, okay? Everything is timed. When to turn off the pot, when to add this ingredient, when to lower the fire, so forth and so on. Then there's some people who just cook by vibes. You know what I mean? Just vibes. And I guess that's why no matter if everybody follows the same exact recipe, not everybody's food is going to taste the same. Yeah. Of course, let's not forget the amount of love you have to put in that food. All right, so good morning going out to Carla. Carla said she binge-watched The Boroughs. And if you guys haven't watched it, I mentioned it's basically like a follow-up, something like a follow-up to the Duffer Brothers who did Stranger Things. They are involved in this movie, but they didn't write it. They just executive produced The Boroughs. Now, Stranger Things was like, five seasons, right? Now, The Boroughs is just one season, 8 episodes. So it's easy to binge-watch it. I did it in one day. No, it might be everybody's cup of tea, but it's pretty interesting because the thing this is how I broke it down, right? Tell me if I make it sense, Ole. Stranger Things was about kids, right, and their adventure, which everybody could relate to, from kids to adults, because kids are kids and adults were kids once, right? With The Boroughs, the age group of the cast of characters is basically like early 60s to up. So who can relate to that? People at that age, I guess. And just under, maybe. So like me at 50 years young, I enjoyed it. I mean, I didn't have to go through 5 whole seasons. Whew. So check it out, The Boroughs. All right, who else is on the chat here? Good morning, going out. I think I saw Rhea. Okay, yeah. Good morning, going out to Rhea. And I guess that's the usual crew. Is it Antonio and Nico? Hey, also want to say good morning to Chrissy. Everybody said, okay, so nobody won the lotto on Saturday, which means I am going to win it on Wednesday. Only nobody to play. No, only keep playing, so it'll be more. But I am going to win it. I'm not going to tell anybody what I win, but there will be signs. You'll be like, but how am I only hearing Danny on your radio for 2 weeks now? I'll probably take a month off, I won't lie. I'll take a month off. And if after that month I still have a job, I'll come back. All right, Aria says she wants to bring doubles for us one Friday morning, myself and DJ Danny. All right, she's mentioning Narine's doubles in Chinchin Junction in Kurupia. You know, I don't think there's such thing as the one person having the best doubles in Trinidad. It varies so much and there's so much vendors. Oh, talking about doubles. Talk about foodies. Who's making a foodie road trip today? Who's heading down to Davie? Listen, when I reach Davie and I see all that and I start to smell all that, I don't know what I want. It's pilori, it's doubles, it's sahina, it's kachori. Baigani, you see this baigani pie all they want to be selling and calling. I don't mind if they sell baigani pie, but don't call it baigani. Come on, man. If it's not slices of baigani coated in split peas batter, if it's not that, then it's not baigani. And? Good morning, Trisha. And of course, who's buying Kalulu Bush? Remember how I was taught when I was a little boy when my buddies used to sell in the market? Make sure and look for the young leaves that they roll, that is kind of rolled. But now some of these market vendors rolling the leaves and teething up people's head. What's going on? Also, good morning, Lena.

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Did you get so? Hey, let me say good morning to all the dads out there. All the dads who love their gadgets. Yeah, especially Bluetooth speakers. Wow, my dad, no exception. All right, so are you guys having a live today? Is it a road trip? Is it home by somebody's house? Of course, somebody wants to bring their Bluetooth speaker because it's so big and it's so loud and it sounds pretty good and it have lights. Have lights that has changed color. God forbid it has a microphone attached to it. Karaoke. Woo! I have my reservations about karaoke only. And basically, in a nutshell, it should stop. I understand people have fun, but... Gosh, boy, but... Anyway, so I thought Thursday was the karaoke night in Trinidad. You go to different bars and... But last night I was doing some driving around and it seems like somebody had some secret meeting with the bar owners and everybody decided Saturday night is karaoke night. Wow. Me trying to get a wrong here, there and everywhere and have to endure people singing while I'm walking through the crowd. And what is it with karaoke? Why everybody likes to sing such old, slow, boring music? And there should be a certain rule. If you cannot make the notes of the song you're singing for karaoke, you should not be allowed to sing that song. People have ears. That's my whole thing, all right? Let me see the size of my ears only. I am going to hear it. Trini Talk, the Trinidad Car Show coming to Skinner Park this coming weekend, both days, Saturday and Sunday. 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

Well, look at that. Officially 12 noon in Trinidad and Tobago. Is the rain down? Is it set up to fall? Are you like, that is rain or that is dust? What is that? Yeah. Okay, well, I don't know, but sometimes do you guys ever feel like we have nothing left to complain about? Like we're just nitpicking? Like, you know what real bothering me? Why are my notifications on Facebook at the bottom of my screen? When there's an update, why don't we get to choose if we want to keep things the same or go with the new, you know? Yeah. First world problems. Me complaining about my Facebook notifications at the bottom of the screen, oh yeah. Alright, maybe lunch is finished. But some people, as they finish cook, the last thing they can do is eat. Yeah. Oh, you gotta wait a while and relax a little bit, cock up your 2 foot. Who's making some juice? Who is making homemade juice? Is it lime juice? You're making lemonade? I don't think we ever made lemonade in Trinidad. I think we make lime juice and lemon juice. Yeah. Who's mixing Moby concentrate? I still think that Moby concentrate is something out of sci-fi movie. Moby concentrate, you just have to put like a little bit in a glass and you could fill that whole glass up in water and you simply like, cool boy, real sweet still boy. But those will be making Moby from scratch. That is truly an acquired taste, I ain't gonna lie. Of course, the king of juice will always be passion fruit juice. Yeah, once upon a time, before I used to have like all this heartburn. All right, usually I would leave like about now, but I'm gonna hang around for a few more minutes, yeah? Why not?

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So hope you guys have a fantastic Sunday and nothing less. Even if it's just filled with a bunch of nothingness, resting, relaxing, and yeah. Hey, keep a smile on your face. Be kind, stay awesome. I love you, and I'll catch you guys tomorrow morning for your Monday morning reset.

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2: 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We're 9-5, the ultimate one. 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

0: 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Rick D's heading for number one.
1: It's the weekly top 40.
0: Okay, here we go all the way to number one. This is Rick D's big hits. Amazing D's, sleaze. How about Taylor Swift fighting the deep fakes? She may win, but it will be tough. And how about last week's top five? What a fight to the top. Remember? At number five, Bruno Mars.
2: Hey, Mr. DJ. Play a song of this pretty little lady.
0: Number four, way to go, Ella Langley.
3: She's from Texas, I can tell by the way. He's two-stepping round the room.
0: Number three, she's moving up, Taylor Swift. Second hottest hit last week, Somber. Oh, and look at this, she did it again. Oh, Olivia Dean. So easy to fall in love. Last week's number one.
4: I could

Olivia. Olivia Dean, 3 weeks at number one. So easy to fall in love. And today she faces off with Taylor Swift, Somber, and so many other hits moving up quickly. This is a great one this week. Every hit gets bigger. Enrique Dees, contact me here at rick.com anytime. R-I-C-K.com. Choose the future hit we call the Sure Shot. Three choices. And this week you've said, this is the one. Do it. Justin Bieber is back with one called Speed Demon. It's the Sure Shot. Let's put some into

You hear that? I keep checking on these chickens as I go speed racing. Justin Bieber, Speed Demon, this week's Sure Shot. Enrique D shooting up all the way to number one. Let's go with number 40 right now. Benson Boone, Mystical.

Oh, there's nothing colder than your shoulder. Benson Boone's mystical, magical, and nonstop to number 39. Hillary Duff from Southern California. Roommates.

0: If you've been there, you know what it's like. Hillary Duff, roommates down two this week, number 39 for Hillary. And Hillary, congratulations, making an appearance on the red carpet. It was Time Magazine's Time 100, the list of the most influential people of the year 2026. And Hillary made it. The quote from Time Magazine was, "Hillary Duff is the girl we danced with." The D's and the hits continue in just a few seconds. How about this, some D's sleaze? Also, did you know that listening to your favorite music while you work out makes the workout go faster, heart rate better, and you get a better workout listening to your favorite hits? So listen and feel better. Get ready to win on the Countdown Challenge. We have it coming up.
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0: Well, this could be one of the biggest hits of a decade. As we get back to the countdown, number 38, what do you think? It's Alex Warren, Ordinary.
7: They say

John Thomas, who graciously writes songs for other artists and says, take it, it's yours. Leon with Mutt, down one to number 37 on the countdown. It is Rick D's Nonstop with Meghan Trainor. She canceled her tour, family reasons, she says, but she has number 36. It's called Shimmer.

them get bitter. Meghan Trainor back on the countdown, number 36 with Shimmer. By the way, we checked on Meghan. It is official. She has canceled most of her tour. And some said, is this blue dot fever? Now, what is blue dot fever? It's when there are many unsold seats, and the artist says, let's cancel. Blue dot fever. We don't think Meghan has it, but now you know what blue dot fever is. And now you know the Countdown Challenge is about this time every week, and it is. So take this incredible Amazon shopping spree. Rick Dee's offering a question that I think you can get. So come to rick.com, R-I-C-K.com. Take the Countdown Challenge, and here it is. Slim Shady is the nickname for Abel Tesfaye, Marshall Mathers, or Jason DeFord. Notice I gave you their legal names, but Slim Shady, nickname for Abel Tesfaye, Marshall Mathers, or Jason DeFord. Hit me up at rick.com. Good luck. It's the Countdown Challenge, and let me challenge you to listen to every hit because they all get bigger. Somebody told me there's a new number one. Let's get to it. Back in seconds as we head to the top.

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0: gone. Up on the countdown, number 34 this week, it's Teddy Swims joining David Guetta, Tones and I. Just down one. By the way, the David Guetta performance at Red Rocks, just south of Denver, beautiful place, had an unexpected weather occurrence. In the middle of his show, there was a kind of a mini snow blizzard. And he just said, make a snowball, don't throw it at me. Here's the rest of my show. David Guetta, and the show must go on. Rick D's heading up the countdown. Coming up next, how about this? A real-life crime story that involves one of the countdown superstars. It's real, and hits the middle of D's sleep. Don't miss it.
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0: 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All the hits right here in one place, heading for number one.
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0: All right, here we go. Top 30 hits of the week. Rick D's and Corbin Besson is here with Chewy.
4: You see that girl? There's just something about her. I just...

Blake Chewy joins Corbin Besson on the countdown, going up one this week, number 30, and on to number 29, Rick Dees and Alex Warren. Bloodline, throw in some jelly roll. Take that pill.

Oh, don't you love those two voices together? Alex Warren and his friend Jelly Roll. This week, number 29 with Bloodline. And up to number 28, it's Rick Dees, and Olivia Dean says that she hits it head on. Man, I need... Listen.

She took it all the way to number one. Man, I Need. Olivia Dean on the countdown this week, just down a bit, number 28. And up to number 27, let's keep it nonstop. Teddy Swims throws all of his emotion and voice into this one. Number 27 is Mr. Know-It-All.

Teddy Swims, Mr. Know-It-All, number 27. And Teddy says, let me be honest with you. Quoting from Teddy, he says, I am proof that God has a sense of humor. Can you hear it? We can. He's Teddy Swims. Okay, Rick D's on the brink of the top 25 hits of the week, and something leaked out. We put it in the category of Ricky Leaks. Well, this leaked out this week. Parents are turning their teenagers' text messages into emo songs. Parents can feed a kid's text message into an AI platform. It then turns it into a punk song or a dance song, an emo anthem. We have the link on how to do it at Rick.com. If you wanted to, if you've run out of things to do with your life, this is it for you. It's emo songs, and it's Ricky Leaks. Oh, and how about this? The biggest 25 hits of the week on the way. Y'all know what time it is. Only one hit.

0: will that hit be? Stand by and let's find out together. Look, here it is, another huge hit. Sing along and drum on the steering wheel with your fingers. The weekly top 40.
1: Dua Lipa, Love Again.

All right, here we go. One away from the top 25 right now. Number 26, getting some traction, as they say. You take two icons and put them together, you probably have a hit. Madonna, in her late 60s, joins Sabrina Carpenter and Bring Your Love brings a hit at number 26. Sabrina.

0: something I want to talk about.
1: Oh, they make you want to move, don't they? Sabrina Carpenter, Madonna, Bring Your Love. Up at number 26 on the countdown, up one this week. And number 25 as we start the biggest 25 hits of the week. It's Rick Dees in Spotlight on Pink Panthers, Stateside.

0: If you don't feel the bass on that one, we have a problem. Does it rattle your sternum? Pink Panthers featuring Zara Larsson, stateside this week, going off Wanda, number 25 on the countdown. By the way, the bass that you heard just then is artificially generated. There's not really a bass player, but they took samples of famous bass players, and you can hear what happened. We just checked on Zara Larsson. She had an intimate listening party to this hit with her friends, and they debuted her Midnight Sun Girls Trip album, getting rave reviews. Okay, Rick Dees approaching the top 20 hits of the week. How do you feel? This music guaranteed to make you feel better whatever you're going through. That is the countdown guarantee. More Dees Lees coming up, and all the hits in one place.
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3: Oh, and so many duets on the countdown. Famous name duets. Let's keep it going right here. Rick D's right here taking you to number 24. Famous Lady Gaga, famous Doechii. Show us those models on the runway.

Oh, they love doing it, too. It's Lady Gaga, Doechii, Runway, going up one this week. Number 24 on the countdown. Okay, here we go. Number 23, Rick Deason, Huntrix, Golden.

0: It's Huntrick's Digest of Beer. This week, number 23 on the countdown, made it way up to the top of the countdown. And of course, you may have heard they gave the green light for another K-pop Demon Hunters. You'll see all of the details if you click Rick, R-I-C-K.com. Video and photos you won't see anywhere else. Okay, everybody's talking about this hilarious prank from Benson Boone. What did Benson do? Okay, coming up, it's on D's Sleaze as Miley Cyrus helps us approach the top 20.
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0: 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He is Justin Timberlake. 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
3: Oh, so close to the top 20 right now. Number 22, that's where we are. Rick Dees and Miley Cyrus has a message to her younger you.

0: about you, Mr. Electric Blue? Down three this week for Benson Boone, who is a real prankster. He and his childhood friend have been pranking each other for years. So when Benson was asked to be his friend's best man at his wedding, he found a floor-length white wedding dress, and he put it on to surprise his friend at the wedding photo shoot. So picture this, the serious wedding photo shoot, the bride in her gown, the groom in a beautiful black tuxedo, and Benson Boone in another wedding gown standing there. That's what Benson does. He pranked his friend with a photo they can keep forever if they want to. Okay, Rick D's coming up next. The biggest 20 hits of the week. They are huge. Next.
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0: All right, here we go. The hits this week.
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0: Every hit gets bigger until we hit number one.
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0: Right here this week.
1: The weekly top 40.
0: All right, here we go. Let's do the top 20. At number 20, Dominic Fike.

Dominic Fike is moving up. His Baby Doll is up at number 20, up one from last week. Enrique D's onto it at number 19. Noah Kahan, The Great Divide.

number back to friends. Just drifting two this week, number 18 on the countdown, up to number 17, recording many of these tracks in her home in Toluca Lake, California. Sounding good in the shadow of Universal Studios Hollywood, Olivia Rodrigo right here is called Drop.

0: How about you, Olivia Rodrigo? Welcome back to the countdown. Highest jumper this week, drop dead, jump 7. Could be another number one. You remember her first one was driver's license. Okay, Rick Dees, coming up. Deep fakes are bothering Taylor Swift. What is she doing? Let's find out.
1: We're mixing it up better than your favorite bartender. 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
0: It's Halsey's So Good. Looking

need your love, need it so badly. One Republic back in the countdown, going up one, number 16, and up to number 15, Rick Dees and Opalite. She's Taylor Swift. I had it.

0: Taylor Swift on the countdown. Opalite dropping just two after going all the way to number one. And Taylor told us she had to lock down some protection this past week for her voice and likeness to stop copycats. You know, AI comes in and says, that's Taylor Swift's voice. We'll take that. We'll compose another hit. And we'll just say that it's AI Swift. She says, you can't do that. So she is protecting her voice and likeness. Let's see how far she gets, because AI, artificial intelligence, is just everywhere. You can ask ChatGPT. You can say, create a Taylor Swift montage out of this photo, whatever. It's amazing. But Taylor and her people are doing their best to protect her voice and likeness. For example, the Netflix sound. This is protected. And how about NBC television? They're protected, so why not Taylor Swift, right? Get ready. Biggest 10 hits of the week. Very close.
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1: Oh, get it, Ricky. Get it, Ricky, baby.
0: Justin Bieber, Ghost. Ooh.

If you love hit music, you found your place on the way to the biggest hit of the week. Back to the hits, it is Rigby's Bruno Mars, Risk It All.

Oh, it looks like Bruno Mars heading for the top 10 again. Risk It All, up one. Number 14 this week. On to number 13, it's Rick Deason. Harry Styles has a big invitation for you. Let me tell you about it after he gives you number 13 right here. American Girls.

0: Harry Styles up one more this week. Way to go, Harry. Up to number 13 with American Girls. And we were talking last week about Harry flying maybe you, some lucky fans with you, to see Harry perform in different world cities on his new tour. He says, why don't we start with the London Meltdown Festival? That's what it's called, the London Meltdown Festival. It's set for June. So if you'd like to be invited, just come to rick.com. We have the invitation, how you get in touch with Harry and everything, rick.com. And while you're at it, go to the App Store, download Rick D's Hit Music. 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Okay, coming up, we've mentioned this before. Justin Bieber is one of those artists who has gone diamond. That's 10 million units sold. And a couple of others in the top 10, just 2 hits away.
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0: And back to the hits. Rick Dees at number 12 with Justin Bieber mining some gold in Yukon.
4: Yeah.

look at you, Justin Bieber. Yukon. Here we go, number 11. Tame Impala with what we call the Johnny Remix. Dracula.

0: don't you love the remix? Oh, yes, it's Tame Impala. Up one more this week, number 11, with the Johnny remix of Dracula. It is Rick D's top 10 hits coming up. Wait a minute. Right in our faces, out of nowhere, it's Steve's Sleaze. Well, you might know that Charlie XCX's Brat album was one of the most talked about albums of a decade. And Charlie XCX became a household name with Brat. And since then, she got married, has had several movie roles. They poured in for Charlie XCX. She decided the next album will be, in her words, a rock album. And she says, I will skin your mind alive. Get ready for a new version of Charlie XCX. She may become Charlie Triple XCX. Get ready for Charlie in the middle of D's Sleaze. The biggest 10 hits of the week. Huge. Coming up.
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0: How about it, the top 10 hits? And let's start it with a good question. Where is my husband? It's Ray.

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1: BTS, out of Korea and sold out all over the world, even after a military stint. Swim goes up one this week, number 9 on the countdown. On to number 8, it's Rick Deason. Sabrina Carpenter is back. When did you get so hot?

0: Can't forget the name now. Maybe 10 years ago, people said, who is Alex Warren? Now, it's a household name in music. Fever Dream moving up again. Up one, number 7. So close to the top 5 hits of the week. And wait a minute, take it again. The Countdown Challenge. Here it is. The nickname Slim Shady. Who is this? Is Slim Shady, here are your choices now. Is Slim Shady Abel Tesfaye, Marshall Mathers, or Jason DeFord? Notice I gave you their legal names, but Slim Shady, nickname for Abel Tesfaye, Marshall Mathers, or Jason DeFord. Hit me up at rick.com. Good luck. It's the Countdown Challenge, and let me challenge you to stay here because the top 5 hits this close.
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0: 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It's Rick D's.
1: One hit away from the top five, it is Rick D's number six. Bruno Mars, I Just Might.

Bruno Mars, former number one, I Just Might. And just down one to number six for Bruno, leaving room for the biggest five hits of the week. Ella Langley at number five, She Is Choosing Texas.

0: She is Sienna Spyro, Die on This Hill this week, up two. Could be her first number one hit. And she says, I have the fashion all ready for it if I hit number one. She's what they call a fashionista, and she memorized every outfit from New York's Met Gala, including some of the weirdest things you have ever seen. We have photos to prove it at rig.com. She loves fashion, designs her own costumes and outfits, and loves the new Devil Wears Prada 2 and recommends it. I recommend you be here for the biggest three hits of the week. They're waiting for you in seconds.
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0: Up to the biggest three hits of the week, it is Rick Dees and Taylor Swift, a tribute to her favorite movie actress, E.T., better known

0: can't miss The Voice. Taylor Swift, Elizabeth Taylor stays second week on the countdown. By the way, Elizabeth Taylor personally told the host of this show, I wish I could do The Voice. She said, you make chocolate cake? I said, it's called cola cake. We have the recipe at rick.com. And Elizabeth Taylor came up into my face, the host of this show's face, and said,
1: I love chocolate cake.
0: It's a line I will never forget. What a nice lady. 5 feet, 2 inches tall, beautiful violet blue eyes. Elizabeth Taylor, number 3 from Taylor Swift. Up at number 2, it's Somber.

lookout for that home wrecker. Somber, 2 weeks at number two on the countdown, up for multiple awards. Somber, the American Music Awards. So congratulations and good luck, Somber. Okay, number one. Are you ready? And you were ready for a number one hit when The Weeknd gave you this one. Remember? Blinding Lights, multiple weeks at number one.

Oh, that bass just rattles you, doesn't it? The Weeknd took it all the way to number one. Blinding Lights. And sets the record, by the way, as the most streamed song of all time. Billions of streams. What's number two? Ed Sheeran's Shape of You comes in second place. But congratulations, most streamed song ever. You heard it. Blinding Lights. The Weeknd. Let's not get blinded as to the biggest hit of the week. It is huge, holding off people like Taylor Swift and everybody else. Who can do this? Find out. Number one, coming up next.

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3: Well, here we go, number one on the countdown. And you know you have a hit when it becomes the theme song of a sports team. And this one has. It is the theme song for the Philadelphia Flyers hockey team. Listen.
4: It's the locker room song after we win. That's when it's played. Also, that chorus just hits, and it's exactly like the vibe of the team.
3: Olivia has captured hockey fans.
4: Olivia needs to be here. She should see the response of like 20,000 fans singing her song at the end of a victory. She'll be at every game after that, I guarantee you.
3: Well, not only hockey fans, but music fans around the world are embracing this week's number one star. She has another number one, Olivia Dean. So easy to fall in love. I could.

0: 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Olivia Dean, so easy to fall in love. And maybe they can entice her to the Stanley Cup playoffs. By the way, the Stanley Cup is a very famous trophy. And after a Stanley Cup victory, all of the players embrace the trophy. They get it. They take it around. They pour champagne into it and other beverages that are of the adult form. And it gets used and abused. There's one person who goes with the cup and has to take care of it, and it's a tough job. Almost as tough as hitting number one and staying there for a month. Way to go, Olivia Dean. And make sure you download Rick D's Hit Music. 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Nobody has this. 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Here we go. Every week, heading for number one.
1: Turn it up loud.
2: Rick D's and the weekly top 40.